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1: You guys want to come in after two spend? One night with you. Oh, you want to come in after that first thing. 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Come in after the... When the band comes in, you guys come in.
2: We'll catch it, though.
1: Okay? No, I'd rather you held out till the band came in.
2: After two of the first one, two of the second one, and then two of the third. We'll do two and then two.
1: Sherry, Sherry, Sherry, Sherry, whoa, whoa, whoa.
2: You go up there to that one. 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
1: one. 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
4: Absurd na ni, absurd na ni.
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3: Let's go, let's go.
5: Oh, sige, let's go, team.
4: 1, 2, 3, 4!
5: Oh, boys, timani ito itong set play, ha? Timani, Jude. Go, go!
6: Tisha, ikaw ang coach, Bay.
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4: Yeah,
5: it's another
4: one.
5: Shut the one time. 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
1: 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Blood testing, ah, bro,
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0: Manager!
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1: ready, set, more!
0: Wake up, kapamilya! Para sa All Hits Carrera! 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

0: 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Cookies ah, sweet! 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
2: 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Yep, buena man, followed by pampabuenas and kapring mainit in the inside. 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
0: 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Para sa All Hits Canera! 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